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Why are you obsessed? Hands off the way I pray, the words I sing. Why are you obsessed? Hands off my hips.

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